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0: $648.
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0: 578.
1: 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You know they had that 75 Street Brazil. 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
1: 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I want to talk to you. The last time we talked, Mr. Smith, you reduced me to

0: 374.
1: Is everybody on the floor? We put some energy into this place. I want to ask you something.